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5: Spud FM weather for Summerside. We're looking at a mix of sun and cloud today, a chance of a shower, winds from the northwest 30 to 50, highs 11. Cloudy periods tonight, lows plus 5. On Sunday, a mix of sun and cloud, highs 14. On Monday, cloudy, chance of a shower, highs 18. And on Tuesday, showers, highs 10 degrees.
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Here's Ariana Grande.

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0: 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Here's Keisha.
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1: Malcolm Todd, Earrings on Spud FM. Summerside Western Capitals at home tonight. Game time 7 o'clock against Amherst. And throughout the day today, you can pick up your tickets at the box office. Buy your tickets early. Looking over the standings of the Southern Division where the Caps reside, Valley Wildcats having played 10 games so far in the early going in the Maritime Hockey League season at 15 points. Truro has played 7 games. They have 13 points. The Caps have played 7 games. They are in third place with 8 points. Yarmouth has played 10 games. They're tied with the Caps in third with 8 points. Amherst is next with 7 points. They've played 8 games. And then the Crushers have played 9 games. They're in the final spot. They're in fifth spot with 5 points. So back-to-back games for the Caps and Amherst this Thanksgiving weekend. Important games in the standings as well, even though it is the early going.
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0: 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We're on our way to 10 o'clock on a Saturday morning. But first, here's a weather update. Spud FM weather for Summerside. We're looking at a mix of sun and cloud today, a chance of a shower, winds from the northwest 30 to 50, highs 11. Cloudy periods tonight, lows plus 5. On Sunday, a mix of sun and cloud, highs 14. On Monday, cloudy, chance of a shower, highs 18. And on Tuesday, showers, highs 10 degrees.
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And that's Virginia DeVegas opening up the 10 o'clock hour on Spud with Paul M. on this Saturday with no excuses. Here's Olivia Rodrigo.

0: got me hooked.
1: And that's Zena with Hooked on Spud with Paul M. here on this Thanksgiving Saturday. We're into the Thanksgiving weekend, and so I have another, I have a trivia question for you, a Thanksgiving trivia question. What is what is typically the biggest safety hazard on Thanksgiving? The biggest safety hazard. And it would be fires. With all the cooking and baking going on, not surprising that the kitchen fires are the most common danger on Thanksgiving. So, make sure your smoke alarms are working properly. Flammable items like rags are at a reach from flames. And the day after Thanksgiving is also one of the busiest days of the year for pet ERs, it seems. So be careful around your furry friends as well, that they're not getting into things that maybe they don't need to eat.
2: All right, here we go. 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Have you heard the name Olivia Rodrigo? 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
2: 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Taylor Swift and her wedding photos. 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

0: 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Spud FM weather for Summerside. We're looking at a mix of sun and cloud today, a chance of a shower, winds from the northwest 30 to 50, highs 11. Cloudy periods tonight, lows plus 5. On Sunday, a mix of sun and cloud, highs 14. On Monday, cloudy, chance of a shower, highs 18. And on Tuesday, showers, highs 10 degrees.
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And that's Edward Maya and Maya May with Stereo Love opening up the 11 o'clock hour on Spud with Paul M. here on a Thanksgiving Saturday. Big hit from Ella Langley.

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0: And that's Loud Luxury and the Kid and These Nights on Spud FM. Two people are dead after a head-on collision between an SUV and a pickup truck Thursday night in Cherry Valley. According to a news release issued by RCMP Friday morning, officers responded to the crash on Route 1 at about 9:30 in the evening. A preliminary investigation indicates the SUV crossed the center line and hit the pickup truck, which was going in the opposite direction. The truck rolled over and caught fire, police said. The man driving the pickup truck and the woman driving the SUV were both pronounced dead at the scene. No one else was in either vehicle. Police said heavy rain is believed to have been a contributing factor. Route 1 was closed for several hours. Members of the Crossroads and Vernon River Fire Departments, Island EMS, the Coroner's Office, and the Department of Transportation also responded to that collision.
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0: Spud FM weather for Summerside. We're looking at a mix of sun and cloud today, a chance of a shower, winds from the northwest 30 to 50, highs 11. Cloudy periods tonight, lows plus 5. On Sunday, a mix of sun and cloud, highs 14. On Monday, cloudy, chance of a shower, highs 18. And on Tuesday, showers, highs 10 degrees.
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0: reckon there weren't enough chicks available to meet increased demand, putting upward pressure on retail prices. Their prices are soaring. Reduced U.S. farm labor, changes to migrant labor in the U.S. have affected planting, and there's a shift in production to Mexico. Poor weather, dry conditions, and reduced crops there. Other produce, like lettuce, that has been inflated. California supply, much of Canada's lettuce comes from California, where growers have faced water issues, including drought, plant disease as well, and reduced production with a lower supply have translated into higher prices. So I guess there are reasons that other than greed, I'm sure greed fits in there somewhere as well, but there are other reasons why prices are so high these days.
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0: And that's Ellie Goulding with Burn on Spud FM with Paul M. During the noon hour here on a Thanksgiving Saturday, how about another Thanksgiving trivia question? Okay. How much did the world's most expensive Thanksgiving dinner cost? All right. How much did the world's most expensive Thanksgiving dinner on record cost? How about $181,000? The old Homestead Steakhouse in Manhattan served up the most expensive Thanksgiving dinner in 2019. Designed to serve 12, the dinner included two 20-pound free-range turkeys covered in $2,000 of edible gold flakes. Listen, Mom, are you, or Dad, or sister, or brother, or aunt, or uncle who's cooking the turkey this year, have you thought about, you know, maybe edible gold flakes on your turkey? Also, this expensive dinner seasoned with important imported spices from the Middle East that came with gravy infused with a $3,650 bottle of Louis VIII cognac. The meal also included seafood bread stuffing, Alaskan crab, lobster, tuna, caviar from the Caspian Sea, along with candied sweet potatoes made from imported cinnamon from Sri Lanka. I mean, it goes on, okay? The news is that it was $181,000 amongst 12 people.
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0: All right, that song called Contemporary Love on Spud FM. Here a few moments ago, I gave you that most expensive Thanksgiving dinner. It was for 12 and most expensive on record, $181,000. That wasn't even the tip included. Let me calculate the tip here. Depending upon what you're giving as a tip, I don't know, 15%? I mean, people like to give more than that, maybe less than that as well. But let's do 15%. Okay, hold on a sec here. Let's clear this out. All right, $181,000 meal times 0.15. That would be the tip. Yeah, a tip of $27,150 on top of that. I mean, that's if you were tipping, and I suppose if you were spending that kind of money, you'd expect, decent service, and I guess you would expect a tip. Spud FM weather for Summerside. We're looking at a mix of sun and cloud today, a chance of a shower, winds from the northwest 30 to 50, highs 11. Cloudy periods tonight, lows plus 5. On Sunday, a mix of sun and cloud, highs 14. On Monday, cloudy, chance of a shower, highs 18. And on Tuesday, showers, highs 10 degrees.
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Just what you wanted. Look at you, cool guy, you got it. I see the parties and diamonds. Sometimes when I close my eyes, 6 months of torture you sold to some forbidden paradise. 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You gotta laugh at this.

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serial kisser, Devin Cole, opens up the 1 o'clock hour here on Spud on this Thanksgiving Saturday. Here's Jack Harlow in First Class.

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0: Spud FM weather for Summerside. We're looking at a mix of sun and cloud today, a chance of a shower, winds from the northwest 30 to 50, highs 11. Cloudy periods tonight, lows plus 5. On Sunday, a mix of sun and cloud, highs 14. On Monday, cloudy, chance of a shower, highs 18. And on Tuesday, showers, highs 10 degrees.
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1: Y'all know what time it is. Counting down the biggest songs. It feels good. I wanna. Turn up Rick D's and the weekly top 40.
0: Are you ready to go all the way to the biggest hit of the week? We'll take that as a yes, all right? It is Rick D's. Oh, I have so much. Wait a minute. Look up there. It's D's Sleaze. Oh, yes, we do have D's Sleaze. All of everything you like to know about your favorite artist is here, of course, in last week's top five. Let's do it. Remember, at number five, it was Bruno Mars. And at number four, with her disappearing dress, everyone is talking about Olivia Rodrigo. Number three, Ella Langley.
2: She's from Texas, I can tell by the way he's two-stepping round the room.
0: Last week's number two, Ariana Grande. Look at this, entrenched at number one for multiple weeks. From Australia, it's Tame Impala, the Jetty remix of Dracula.

Can you believe it? Tame Impala, 6 weeks with her Johnny remix of Dracula, number one on the countdown, but breathing down Tame Impala's neck. Olivia Rodrigo, Ella Langley, Ariana Grande, Bruno Mars wanting to come back up again. We'll see what happens. Rick D's right here with all of the hits in one place. Every week at rick.com, R-I-C-K.com, we put up what we think could be three future hits. You then get a chance to choose the one you think could go all the way. This is your choice this week. The warning signs are flashing, but you can burn that dress and run away. The sure shot is from Ash. It's called Stop

No, don't you love it? Stop the wedding. Right there, Ash. The warning signs are there. It's the sure shot. Way to go, Ash and Rick Dees, heading for number one, starting at number 40. Pink Panthers with the voice of Zara Larsson from Sweden, stateside.

0: Well, look at Alyssa Grace, 19 years old, from Torrance, California, home of Traffic, and she's debuting. Way to go, Alyssa Grace, number 39, Bloodstream. Enrique Deason, we asked Alyssa Grace, how do you describe your style? She says, I'm kind of a folk singer. I'm not ashamed of that. But if you play my song, it may get into your bloodstream, which it does. Alyssa Grace, and coming up on the countdown, if you like a daring dress, the rule of thumb for a side slit is to stop about mid-thigh, like mine does right here. And but for the front slit, what is the new rule? Here's what some of the stars on the countdown are wearing. This is the front slit of a dress.
1: Oh!
0: Well, who did that? How did they get on D's sleaze? All coming up, heading for number one.
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took it all the way to number one. Up to number 37, it's Rick Dees, and everyone talks about Rosé from Black Peak. A debut from Rosé is called New Trick. Listen.

How about you, Rosé, that new trick? Debuting at number 37, and Rosé got a front row invitation to Paris Fashion Week. We posted the photo of the week at Paris Fashion Week. It is the craziest outfit you have ever seen. Yellowish orange hair, kind of like straw. You'll have to see the outfit. In fact, the Paris Fashion Week statement for this year is a men's suit jacket, but for women, cinched at the waist. So they take an oversized men's Armani suit jacket, maybe navy blue or black, cinch it at the waist, and then add white petal pushers, and you've got the outfit. On to number 36 is Sienna Spyro, Great Expectation.

0: Oh, Sienna Spiro on a roll right now. She just won Best New Artist of the Video Music Awards. And she likes what she calls the 1960s mod look. It's 60 years old, and she wears it and wears it well. She's Sienna Spiro. And something you might want to try right now, the Countdown Challenge. Every week we give you this Amazon shopping spree so you can win it. And a question this week comes from 68-year-old Madonna, who just won awards at the Video Music Awards, making a joke about a songwriting style she has in common with this person. Is that person Sabrina Carpenter, Miley, or Dua Lipa? Sabrina Carpenter, Miley, or Dua Lipa? Madonna joking about writing on a piece of paper. Okay, once again, Sabrina, Miley, Dua. Dua, get in touch with me at rick.com, R-I-C-K.com. 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Heading to number one, back in seconds.
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0: Ooh, some extra music. I love it. Thank you so much for the call. Summerside, this is for you. A Countdown Extra. 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

0: Can you feel it? I got a feeling. Get loud. We're on the way to number one.
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3: Oh, and a great question starts out number 35 on the countdown. When did you get so hot? It's Sabrina Carpenter.

0: Yeah, he is Steve Thomas Lacey Moya, born on May 23rd, 1998, catching traction. Going up the countdown this week for Steve Lacey, up one to number 34. Okay, it's Rick D's, the top 30 hits of the week coming up. But there's more. Wait a minute. It's D's Sleaze. And on D's Sleaze, move over, Sydney Sweeney. Tate McRae is working it in jeans and high heels. Have you seen the new Calvin Klein commercials? If you haven't, just click Rick, R-I-C-K.com. There she is, Tate McRae, and she is fetching, as they say. She wiggles into a pair of Calvin Kleins, and they don't let go. See the video once again at Rick.com. Tate McRae makes it to
1: D's Sleaze.
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0: D's. Oh, you picked the right place to be this weekend. 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
3: Spud FM weather for Summerside. We're looking at a mix of sun and cloud today, a chance of a shower, winds from the northwest 30 to 50, highs 11. Cloudy periods tonight, lows plus 5. On Sunday, a mix of sun and cloud, highs 14. On Monday, cloudy, chance of a shower, highs 18. And on Tuesday, showers, highs 10 degrees.
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1: Oh, and look who's back. Going up the countdown, up one this week to number 33. It is Nick, Kevin, and Joe Jonas. Listen when sad. The Jonas Brothers. Yeah.

to love those American girls. Harry Styles on the countdown. Just down one, number 32 for Harry. Up to number 31, nonstop Rick Dees and Cat's Eye, Animal.

0: There they are, right off the runway from Paris Fashion Week. It's Cat's Eye, Animal, and Lara and Megan of Cat's Eye did go to Paris Fashion Week. They came back and said, we're trying these new animal prints. Yeah, that's the look. Animal prints, like a big lion, a tiger, a cat, a dog. That's the new look. Animal prints, now you know. Okay, it's Rick Dees heading for the biggest 30 hits of the week. And wait a minute, and Alex Warren reveals the craziest snack in the world, but he loves it. What is it? Stay here, coming back in seconds.
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0: Oh, yeah, the biggest 30 hits of the week. It is Rick Dees. And Alex Warren, he says to us that he likes to smash a slice of pizza on top of an open-faced cream cheese bagel. He says, what a snack. And I say, I did the calorie count. 520 calories, Mr. Warren. Here he is starting out your top 30, Alex and Emerald Eyes.

Alex Warren, way to go. Big jumper. In fact, the biggest jumper on the countdown this week. It's up to number 30 already. Emerald Eyes jumping up 6. And Taylor Swift, we found, is a big Alex Warren fan. Congratulations, Taylor. Her album, Life of a Showgirl, shot back up to number 1. And up to number 29, the highest debut of the week. It is Taylor Swift on a bonus track called Patient Zero.

Oh, and have you seen the video, Patient Zero, with Dakota Johnson, the leading person in that video? Also, some other big names, of course, Taylor Swift, Patient Zero, highest debut on the countdown. Somebody did ask me, they said, Deez, was she on Saturday Night Live recently? Yes. In fact, playing a fake therapist. And oh, if you do want that outfit she was wearing on Saturday Night Live, it will set you back. Are you ready? $4,000. That's a Wells plaid mini dress, about $600. The Saint Laurent belt, $1,500. And the Burberry leather boots, $2,000 for boots. Way to go, Taylor Swift. Okay, Rick D's keeping the hits going with Somber at number 28, Home Wrecker.

0: Are you coming in or what?
1: Look at you, Sabrina Carpenter, on that house tour down just a bit, number 27. And the best smelling celebrity perfumes just got ranked. She's in it. The top two, Billie Eilish and Sabrina Carpenter. And they say the notes are like desert scents. Chocolate and espresso, of course. A hint of vanilla. It's the fragrance of Sabrina. And let's not leave out the male fragrances. Harry Styles at the top of the list. His Pleasing brand ranked number one, followed by Drake's cologne. John Legend's fragrance is one called Loved One. And my personal secret fragrance, nobody wears it. Hard to find, difficult. You have to find it online. Believe it or not, it's called Royal Copenhagen. And when you apply just a little drop to the nape of your neck of Royal Copenhagen, this happens.
2: Ow!
1: 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Rick Dees and the biggest 25 hits on the way.
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4: Let's get back to it. Every hit gets bigger. Rick Dees, number 26 from Hillary Duff. Mature.

Oh, there she is, jogging through the streets early in the morning in Toluca Lake, California. Hilary Duff, up on this week, number 26, Mature, biggest 25 hits of the week. Here we go. It's Rick Dees and Spotlight on Tame Impala, Loser.

0: Tame Impala from Australia. Loser. Up one more to number 25 on the countdown. You think he's an unk? Maybe he's a huzz? Unk and huzz. These are two of the newer phrases. Unk means he's kind of old, acting like my uncle. And huzz means he could be my husband. Huzz and unk. Listen for them. It is all of the hits in one place, heading for the biggest hit of the week.
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0: Make sure you're here for the hits this weekend. It is Rick D's counting down to number one. 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
2: Nothing but the hits for you. And up on to number 24 this week, the voice heard around the world millions of times every day. Ella Langley out of the heart of Alabama.

0: hurt so bad.
1: Ella Langley on the countdown this week, Be Her. Enrique Dees taking you up to number 23. It's Ariana Grande, Petal.

0: Ariana Grande, Petal, P-E-T-A-L. Up one more this week, number 23 for Ariana. Remember her hit, Thank You, Next? Thank you, next, thank you, next. Well, she's talking about comedian Pete Davidson, who said, you know what, everybody's ex should write a song about them like she did. Who could you name? Some people said maybe Jake Gyllenhaal, The Red Scarf, and Taylor Swift's All Too Well. Miley's Flowers, they say, came from her relationship with Liam Hemsworth. And Lose You to Love Me, many think that was Selena Gomez and her message to Justin Bieber. What do you think? A lot of hidden meaning behind these lyrics, and we have it all. It is Rick D's, the biggest 20 hits on the way. How about Rihanna? They say she's worth now $1.2 billion, mainly from fashion. Music started it all, but Rihanna, $1.2 billion. Are you listening, Taylor Swift? I think all Taylor has to do is come out with another fashion line, and she'll be worth at least $2 billion. Are you ready? I know you're ready for the biggest 20 hits. They're on the way.
1: Rick D's.
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0: 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Thank you so much for the call. 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
3: 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Rick D's, and you know bass for Swades. Miley does. Number 22.

0: Fever Dream. Alex Warren back in the countdown, going up one more this week, number 21 from Alex. Just a handful of musicians, by the way, have been named on Time Magazine's 100 Next list. And Alex is one of the ones in Time's 100 Next, meaning emerging leaders, people making their mark in the field of music, technology, whatever. Alex Warren. And let's not leave out Ray, who wrote the hit song, Where's My Husband? Well, Time Magazine put Ray on the cover, and she had a record deal as a teenager. Years of struggle, and Time Magazine said, it's a great story. The cover story, as a matter of fact. Okay, next, biggest 20 hits of the week. Some big changes. Hear about Bruno Mars? You will. Stay right here.
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0: All right, let's do it. The top 20 hits of the week. It is Rick D's and G and Bruno Mars together. A lot of emotion and still.

couple minutes for Olivia Dean. It goes actually about 3.5 minutes, but up one. Number 19 from Olivia. Up to number 18, Rick Dees and Zara Larsson. Let's go into Sweden and that lush.

0: Orbiter. Everybody's talking about it. Goes up one more, number 17 for Noah Kahan this week. And he just landed the lead single in the Hunger Games movie. He's excited about Hunger Games, the new one called Sunrise on the Reaping. Hunger Games, Noah Kahan. There's a new one he wrote called Draw You Out. Getting big response. Once again, Draw You Out, Noah Kahan. Let me draw you in to the biggest 15 hits of the week. Coming up.
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3: 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So says Olivia Dean right here, number 16.

0: earrings. He's Malcolm Todd. This week going up one to number 15 for Malcolm. And do you love the really big dangly earrings? Have you seen these? You know, you can make your own. I see from Amazon, you can order these dangly earrings, making your own. And from what we understand, Malcolm Todd made his own earrings. You believe this? They're beautiful. Look at those. Yeah. All right, here we go. Reek D's. And wait a minute. A definitive answer on when will we finally get to see Taylor Swift's wedding photos? You've been asking. I've been answering. And it's all coming up.
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0: Make sure you're here for the hits this weekend. It is Reek D's counting down to number one. Right here for you, Summerside and beyond on 102 Spud FM.
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0: 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It's Selena Gomez and Rima.

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1: The weekly top 40.
2: All right, here we go. Back to the countdown, number 14. That's where we are, going up fast. Up three this week. Everybody's talking about one of the best voices they've heard in some time. Congratulations. That voice belongs to Stella Lefty, Boston. On a

0: I knew you. Taylor Swift, from the soundtrack of Toy Story 5 down to her lucky number this week, number 13 on the countdown. When will we see the Taylor Swift, Travis Kelce wedding photos? They make it to the middle of
1: these sleeves.
0: Well, here we go. It's been, over 3 months since the wedding at Madison Square Garden? Not even one photo has surfaced, and here it is. What is everything about? I always say it. Everything is about money and water. Seriously, think about it. Everything ends up money and water. Do I have enough to do this? Is it going to rain today? Is the toilet flushing? Whatever. Money and water. She negotiated a deal, and so did Travis, we understand, an amazing deal. But then, maybe as a joke, Taylor said this week, you will never see my wedding photos.
2: Oh, that's horrible.
0: I bet we do. We'll be following all of the photos, including... To whom did she throw the bouquet? That's the one. We'll have it right here on D's Sleaze first. The top 10 on the way.
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0: Ooh, some extra music. I love it. Thank you so much for the call. Summerside, this is for you. A Countdown Extra. 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

0: Well, she's all over the countdown this week. Zara Larsson, Sweden's finest Midnight Sun. One away from the top ten, it's D's and the Hits, Olivia Rodrigo, Stupid Song.
1: New York City's never looked so blue. My friends are

0: Olivia Rodrigo, stupid song, up one more, number 11, probably top 10 for Olivia next week, but she's getting a tremendous amount of exposure from her disappearing dress. We talked about it last week where she goes on stage, water comes down, melts her dress, it's a great effect, and many stars are saying, how can I do that? She's tight-lipped about it, but we found out that this material dissolves in water, and that's about it. She said, it was more difficult than you think because I have to sing with water pouring down, my dress melting, exposing. You have to see the photo, Olivia Rodrigo and her disappearing dress. Okay, it's Rick D's, the biggest 10 hits of the week. They're huge. Next. Oh, you picked the right place to be this weekend, a weekend full of hits. It is your friend Rick D's heading for number one, and today's best variety on 102 Spud FM.
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0: All right, let's do the top 10 together. Rick D's Gracie Abrams here at number 10 on the countdown. Hit the wall.

Gracie Abrams, still in the top 10. Down one this week, hit the wall. Let's hit number 9. Martin Garrix joins Ed Sheeran, going up one this week to number 9. Repeat.

A major ballad of dedication went all the way to number one. Risk It All, Bruno Mars. Down three this week, number eight on the countdown. Up to number seven, Rigney's and Somber, My Body Isn't Ready.

0: amazing, somber, My Body Isn't Ready. Up on to number 7. He said, probably the greatest comment on my talent over the last year, Taylor Swift called somber the future of music. And he said, did AI create that? Did it? It did not. Those were actually Taylor's words. And he said, I love that woman. Okay, it's Rick Dees. You're going to love the biggest 5 hits of the week. They're coming up. And right now, the countdown challenge. We asked this before, so let me ask it again. Madonna goes on stage at the Video Music Awards. She won the award, and she starts talking about songwriting with another person. They collaborated. So Madonna's talking about Sabrina Carpenter or Miley or Dua Lipa. Those are your choices. Sabrina Carpenter, Miley, or Dua Lipa. Writing on paper together, okay? That's it from Madonna. The Countdown Challenge, make sure you get this incredible Amazon shopping spree. Click Rick, R-I-C-K.com, and get in on it. Let's get in on the biggest 5 hits of the week. Next.
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2: And only one hit away from the top five of the week. It is Rigby's number six. Teddy Swims goes up one with Mr. Know-It-All.

Is he on his way to another number one? Teddy Swims goes up one this week, Mr. Know-It-All. Okay, Rick Dees and the biggest five hits of the week. Dominic Fike, Baby.

How about you, Dominic Fike, making it to the top five? Dominic up one, baby doll. Here she is, the award-winning, in fact, more awards than just about anybody for the year 2026, Ella Langley. Choose in Texas.

0: Well, she goes in the record books. She's Ella Langley, the longest running hit record to go to number one on multiple charts. And she says, I can't believe it. It's like a fantasy come true out of Alabama. And she says, you know, I can't follow that, but I'm going to see if I can. Bet she does. Okay, it's Rick Dees, and only three hits remain. One of them is number one. Back in seconds with your top three of the week.
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1: We're on the way to number one. 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
4: Here you go, the biggest three hits of the week. It is Rick Dees and two words, drop dead. Olivia Rodrigo goes up on this week, number three.
5: I know.

0: drop dead.
1: Olivia Rodrigo making her fashion statements. She loves her flowered prints. They were huge at Paris Fashion Week. She's also received close to 1 million comments on her disappearing dress. She does not disappear from the countdown, going up one more this week. Number 3, maybe number 1 in the future for Olivia. Number 2, second biggest hit of the week. Hate That I Made You Love Me. It's Ariana Grande.

Well, she just hangs in here, number two, for what, a month? Hate That I Made You Love Me. It's Ariana Grande. She's saying, what do you have to do to get to number one? You have to knock off a group that from Australia has been holding on to number one for over a month now, 6 weeks, as a matter of fact. But they don't have something that Ariana has. She has her new REM beauty line, R-E-M, ranked number 10 in the world. That means, okay, Justin Bieber's wife sold her beauty line for $900 million. So that would make, what, Ariana Grande's $300 million? Are you kidding? I hope I'm not. Number one, are you ready? The biggest hit of the week coming up next. Remember when Sia, with her blonde hair dipping over one of her eyes, hiding half of her face, went to number one? Remember Chandelier?

0: Marcy is Sia, and she is quite the businesswoman, too. She sold half of her music royalties to a Swedish firm for $180 million, and that's just half. She is a very prolific writer, and of course, proving it, Chandelier went to number one. Let's take a trip to number one coming up in seconds. The biggest hit of the week.
1: Here for the hits this weekend, it is Rick Dees counting down to number one. 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
3: All right, here we go. Number one on this week's countdown. And, oh, yes, sometimes artists have fun. They play around with titles. They bring in friends to help. In this particular case, they said, let's have some fun. We came up with a name, and one of the guys in the band I'm quoting said, no, that sucks. Well, and then another guy said, well, then let's just call it Dracula. And the name stuck. And then they said, let's have some fun. Let's contact Jenny from Blackpink. They're so hot. We'll put her in the mix, amp it up a bit, and next thing you know, guess what? Number one on the countdown, 7 weeks going now. You got to love it. It's Tame Impala from Australia. The Jenny remix, Dracula. Dracula.

0: got to love it. 7 weeks at number one on the countdown. It's the Jenny remix. Tame Impala, Dracula. Can they hold off Olivia Rodrigo? All the others? It's a tough assignment. 8 weeks? 2 months? Don't know, but we'll find out. Stay here because all the hits are in one place. Make sure you download Rick D's Hit Music. It's in the App Store. R-I-C-K-D-E-E-S. It's free. It's 5-star rated. You can stream any kind of music you love. Build your own channels. Rick D's Hit Music. Listen to countdowns from this week or years gone by. Well, listen, God bless you for being here. I never take it for granted. You know that. Together, because we're music lovers, every week we go to number one.
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2: Girl, I'm about to have a panic attack. 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